Baku speaking. Hello, dear listeners. You are tuned into Azerbaijan International Radio. We are starting our English broadcast from the capital, Baku. Welcome you to our analytic program.

0: Hello dear listeners, International Radio presents the news. In the studio are Aytaç Bahtiyarlı
1: and Elçin Mirzayi. First, the headlines. Speaker of the Milli Meclis Sahiba Gafarova is on a working visit to Serbia.
0: Baku Energy Week continues.
1: Contracts worth nearly $8 billion have been signed within the framework of Baku Energy Week.
0: And now in more detail. A parliamentary delegation led by Speaker of Milli Meclis Sahiba Gafarova is on a working visit to the Republic of Serbia to participate in the Global Conference of Women Parliamentarians organized by the Interparliamentary Union.
1: An Azerbaijani delegation headed by Deputy Prime Minister Samir Sharifov is visiting the Republic of Belarus. On the first day of the visit, the delegation visited Azerbaijan trade halls operating in Minsk. Information was provided about efforts to promote Azerbaijani products in Belarusian market and expand export opportunities. It should be noted that the visit of the delegation led by Samir Sharif of the Belarus will last for 3 days.
0: The Minister of Foreign Affairs of Azerbaijan congratulated Italy on the occasion of its National Day. The minister shared a post on its social media account regarding the occasion.
1: The 31st Baku Energy Forum, regarded as a leading and a strategic platform for energy dialogue within the framework of Baku Energy Week, continues. On the second day of the forum, discussions will be held on topics including future strategies for energy transformation, linking global ESCO experience with Azerbaijan's major energy consumers, and other issues. It should be noted that this year's forum program includes around 60 speakers representing different countries and various sectors of the energy industry.
0: United States President Donald Trump has nominated Alexander Alden from Virginia for the post of United States Ambassador to Azerbaijan. The American leader sent a document regarding Alden's appointment as head of the diplomatic mission in Baku to the Senate.
1: Minister of Digital Development and Transport Rashad Nabiyev held a meeting with a delegation led by Caleb Orr, Assistant Secretary of State for Economic, Energy and Business Affairs of the United States. During the meeting, the sides discussed prospects for cooperation in digitalization and transportation, expansion of the legal framework in the fields of artificial intelligence and cybersecurity, as well as partnership opportunities with United States government agencies and companies for the construction of a data center in Azerbaijan.
0: Within the framework of Baku Energy Week and the first Azerbaijan-United States economic dialogue, the Minister of Economy of Republic of Azerbaijan and SOCAR signed a number of important agreements and memorandums worth a total of $7.5 billion within leading companies and institutions from countries including the United States, Turkey, Serbia, San Marino and France. These agreements cover the fields of economy, energy, investment, and digital technology. The signed contracts demonstrate that United States-Azerbaijan relations are evolving from a traditional energy partnership into a strategic, diversified, and high-tech economic alliance.
1: Within the framework of Baku Energy Week, the first meeting of the energy ministers of the developing eight Organization for Economic Cooperation, D8, was held. Speaking at the meeting, Energy Minister Pervez Şahbazov stated that Azerbaijan's membership in the D8 is a logical continuation of the multifaceted foreign policy course and successful energy diplomacy determined by President Ilham Aliyev. Within the framework of the meeting, the Baku Declaration on Energy Cooperation was adopted, and the charter of the D8 Energy and Climate Center was preliminarily presented. Alongside D8 Secretary General Suhail Mahmoud, representatives from Turkey, Pakistan, Egypt, Bangladesh, Iran, Indonesia, and Malaysia also participated in the meeting. Dear listeners, International Radio presented the news.
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Baku to host International Conference on AmRister events. Organized by the Baku Initiative Group, an international conference titled June 1984 AmRister events, India's transnational repression against ethnic minorities in the context of genocide, will be held in Azerbaijan on June 3rd. The conference will feature discussion on Indian government's repressive policies against ethnic minorities. Representatives of the Dalit community, who has been affected by systemic discrimination and repressive policies in India, will participate for the first time in events held in Azerbaijan. The event will also bring together prominent representatives from Canada, the United Kingdom, the Netherlands, Germany, Switzerland, Australia, and United States, along with heads of think tanks, experts of human rights and ethnic minority issues, and individuals who are direct victims of repression, discrimination, and persecution. The conference will address ways to keep the issue of transnational repression and systemic persecution by Indian governments against ethnic and religious minorities, especially Sikh and Dalit diaspora representatives and their families, consistently on the agenda of international organization. It will also focus on strengthening coordinated cooperation among diaspora groups

affected by such repression, reinforcing shared legal protection mechanism against transnational targeting and exchanging views on joint action with international platforms. The conference will also discuss call for an international legal assessment of the June 1984 Amritsar events and reported violence against the Sikh community, which resulted in significant civilian casualties, as well as India's obligations under international frameworks of minority rights. It will further address the 1984 operation at the Harmandir Sahib in Amritsar, described in various sources as a state-led act affecting the Sikh community's religion, Sikh community's religious and cultural heritage, with some reports estimating up to 8,000 civilian deaths in Amritsar and surrounding areas. A joint report titled Beyond Borders, India's Transnational Repression Against the Sikh Diaspora, developed in March this year by the Baku Initiative Group and the Sikh Federation International, reflects fact regarding the Indian government's policy against diaspora representatives living abroad and the 1948 Amritsar events.

Baku Energy Week once again confirmed Azerbaijan's strategic role in the energy and transport sectors. In Baku, with the participation of the President of the Republic of Azerbaijan, Ilham Aliyev, and numerous guests, the official opening ceremonies of the 34th International Caspian Oil and Gas Exhibition, Caspian Oil and Gas, the 14th Caspian International Power and Green Energy Exhibition, Caspian Power, and the 31st Baku Energy Forum were held within the framework of Baku Energy Week. Baku Energy Week traces its origins to the Caspian Oil and Gas Exhibition, the first international specialized exhibition of independent Azerbaijan. Initiated by the national leader Heydar Aliyev, this event has, with the support of President Ilham Aliyev, become one of the world's most prestigious energy events. The participation of President Ilham Aliyev in the opening ceremony of Baku Energy Week highlights the event's high status and significance. The participation of 274 companies from 44 countries demonstrates Azerbaijan's growing role in the system of international relations and its strengthening position as a reliable partner. Speaking at the official opening ceremony of the 31st Baku Energy Forum, President Ilham Aliyev stated that the Caspian Oil and Gas Exhibition laid the foundation for modern Azerbaijan's energy development. Over time, it changed and expanded further and is now called Baku Energy Week, where numerous events and remarkable ceremonies are held, the head of state added. The head of state also noted that Azerbaijan's economic indicators are currently very positive. He emphasized that the country

0: His ratings by leading international rating agencies have been steadily improving year by year. The head of state also noted that today, Azerbaijan is closely cooperating with its partners on energy cable projects. Ilham Aliyev stated that the Black Sea energy cable will extend from Azerbaijan to Georgia, across the Black Sea to Romania, Hungary, and many other countries. He also pointed out that another project, the Azerbaijan-Georgia-Turkey-Bulgaria overland electricity cable line, is currently in the implementation stage. It was also stated that the new transport corridors are being opened through investments in railway and highway infrastructure. Recalling that the east-west corridor is functioning successfully, the head of state noted. As emphasized in the speech of President Ilham Aliyev, Azerbaijan's energy exports, participation in international energy and transportation projects, as well as the development of new regional corridors, further strengthen the country's position as a global partner. Baku Energy Week continues to maintain its importance as a major international platform where these achievements are presented.
1: One voice of the three colors. 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

0: natural gas production begins for the first time at the Azeri-Chirag Güneşli field. A new phase has begun in Azerbaijan's energy sector. BP and the Azeri-Chirag Güneşli partners announced that on June 1, 2026, commercial production of free natural gas has started for the first time from the Azeri-Chirag Güneşli field complex located in Azerbaijani sector of the Caspian Sea. This marks the first commercial gas production in history of Azeri-Chirag Güneşli, which is considered one of the world's largest oil fields. As part of the project, the first free gas well was drilled from the existing West Chirag platform. In addition to the initial production from the well, important geological and technical data will be collected to support the development of future full-scale production plans. According to BP, the free gas reserves of the Azeri-Chirag Güneşli field are estimated at approximately 4 trillion cubic feet, with a potential to increase to as much as 6 trillion cubic feet in the future. Unlike associated gas produced alongside oil extractions, this gas is extracted directly from gas-bearing reservoirs and is considered an independent energy resource. Experts believe that the project will make a significant contribution to increasing Azerbaijan's gas export potential, particularly by enabling additional gas supplies to European markets. It will also enhance the importance of Azeri-Chirag Güneşli field not only as an oil source, but also as a strategic gas field. Commenting on the development, BP's regional communications manager Tamam Bayatlı said,
1: "The Güneşli field has been known worldwide as an oil-producing field for the past 30 years. It has generated profits for Azerbaijan, the state, the people, and its investors. From now on, it will bring dual benefits. In addition to oil, it will produce free natural gas. As a result, Azeri-Chirag Güneşli has become one of the rare fields in the world capable of generating dual value. Very few fields worldwide produce both oil and gas and provide such dual benefits."
0: It should be noted that the Azeri-Chirag Güneşli block has been producing oil since 1997 and is considered one of the largest projects in Azerbaijan's energy history. Amendments made to the Azeri-Chirag Güneşli agreement in 2024 established a legal framework for the exploration, appraisal, and development of free gas reserves. The start of production on June 1st is regarded as the first practical outcome of that decision. This project is of strategic importance for strengthening Azerbaijan's energy security, expanding gas export routes, and reinforcing the country's role as a reliable energy supplier to Europe.

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0: 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In the studio are Rehan Nasibli
1: and Elçin Mirzayev.
0: First, the headlines.
1: Speaker of the Milli Majlis Sahiba Gafarova met with the Speaker of the National Assembly of Serbia during her working visit to Serbia.
0: An international conference has started in Baku.
1: A court hearing was held regarding the appeals filed by Armenian citizens.
0: And now in more detail. Speaker of the Milli Majlis Sahiba Gafarova met with the Speaker of the National Assembly of Serbia, Ana Brnabic, during her working visit to the country. Ana Brnabic stated that Azerbaijan is a friendly and allied country for Serbia and that relation between the two countries are developing day by day. During the conversation, Ana Brnabic shared her news on the prospects for relation between the parliaments of the two countries. During the meeting, the importance of cooperation in the humanitarian sphere alongside economic and political fields was also emphasized. In addition, Sahiba Gafarova visited the monument of national leader Heydar Aliyev in Tasmajdan Park in the Serbian capital, Belgrade.
1: A meeting was held at the Milli Majlis with representatives of the International Sea Federation. During the meeting, parliamentary member Tugalgan Jaliyev stated that Azerbaijan's legislative body attaches great importance to cooperation with such international platforms and to initiatives aimed at protecting human rights. The delegation also visited the Ateshgah Temple. During the visit, guests were provided with detailed information about the history, architectural features, and cultural significance of the temple complex.
0: An international conference titled June 1984, the Amritsar Events, India's transnational repressions against ethnic minorities in the context of genocide, dedicated to the Indian government's repressive policy against ethnic minorities, has started in Baku. The event is organized by Baku Initiative Group.
1: The 16th meeting of the Intergovernmental Commission on Trade and Economic Cooperation between the Republic of Azerbaijan and the Republic of Belarus was held in Minsk. Within the framework of the meeting, a number of documents covering various areas of cooperation between the two countries were signed.
0: The first international scientific conference titled Return to Western Azerbaijan as a New Stage of National Idea is being held jointly by Baku State University and the Western Azerbaijan community. The conference will discuss the historical, legal, political, cultural, and socio-philosophical aspects of the return of Western Azerbaijan, as well as its importance in terms of regional peace and security.
1: A court hearing was held regarding the appeals filed against the verdict of the Baku Military Court concerning Armenian citizens. David Babayan stated that he supports the appeal he personally submitted, while the other defendants declared through their lawyers that they also support their appeals. During the session, the defendants and their lawyers submitted various motions to the court. The court stated that the defense side's motions had been partially granted. The appeal hearing will continue on June 9th. Dear listeners, International Radio presented

Baku Energy Week, Growing Power of Azerbaijan and Energy Diplomacy. Today, Azerbaijan is not only the country that is exporting energy resources, but also it is a strategic partner which plays an important role in ensuring the energy and transportation security in the region. The reality was reflected in the messages addressed within the framework Baku Energy Week. The remarks made in the event demonstrate international interest in the growing role of Azerbaijan, which it plays in energy and geopolitical fields. The President of the United States, Donald Trump's letter, statements of Washington's representatives, and strategic dialogue between Baku and United States demonstrate this again. One of the main factors increasing Azerbaijan's political superiority is energy diplomacy. Baku exports not only energy, at the same time it creates new regional cooperation platforms. Baku-Tbilisi-Ceyhan Soğut Gas Corridor energy infrastructure demonstrate that Azerbaijan has become the main player in the energy map of Eurasia. The fact that President Ilham Aliyev's place in his speech at the opening ceremony as a special emphasis on issues about exporting Azerbaijan gas to 60 countries is not a coincidence. This indicator is a real result of international reputation and diplomatic opportunities of our country, especially Azerbaijan's role increased in the such period that energy security issues has become priority in Europe. The distinguishing factor of Azerbaijan's energy strategy is that it possesses to multifaceted nature. Baku increases oil and gas exports on one hand and places great investment in green energy projects on the other hand. This shows that Azerbaijan is preparing future energy market. The member of the parliament, Zaur Shukurov, said, Azerbaijan, along with its oil, exports its natural gas reserves to 60 countries today. Azerbaijan is a leading country in the world geographically. This force is also unnecessary for you, and the necessary steps are being taken. One of the points we have mentioned is that it also plays an important role in Europe's energy security. Azerbaijan exports its natural gas reserves to 10 countries of the European Union. Both European leaders and high-ranking officials of the European Union constantly assess reliability. Today, Azerbaijan is accepted

that the country plays an important role in energy and transportation security of Europe. Baku also has turned a main center of the Middle Corridor and Europe energy security. That's why Baku Energy Week is not an ordinary event. This platform becomes strategic center for discussing economic and geopolitical routes, global markets.

Azerbaijan's logistical strength is growing. The Baku-Tbilisi-Kars railway has entered a new stage. Following the modernization of the Baku-Tbilisi-Kars railway, an opening ceremony was held at the Railway and Logistics Complex in Akhalkalaki, Georgia. The event was attended by high-ranking officials from Azerbaijan, Turkey, and Georgia, as well as the heads of railway and port administrations. It should be noted that the Baku-Tbilisi-Kars railway is a strategic transportation project jointly implemented by Azerbaijan, Georgia, and Turkey. In recent years, large-scale modernization works have been carried out on the Georgian section of the railway line. As a result of the work completed, the annual cargo transportation capacity of the route has been increased from 1 million

Azerbaijan Railways Global Stock Company version of Istanbul said. Over the past 4 years, 61 kilometers of railway, 41 kilometers of roadway, and 340 kilometers of fiber optic cable have been constructed. In addition, further work has been carried out at 13 stations, 8 electrical substations, and nearly 200 buildings. As a result of all these efforts, the carrying capacity of the railway has been increased from 1 million tons to 5 million tons. Overall, the transportation and logistics projects implemented by Azerbaijan in recent years have yielded significant results in transforming the country into an international transit hub. In this regard, the reopening of the Baku-Tbilisi-Kars railway line following modernization is considered one of the strategically important developments for the region. According to experts, the full operation of the railway line will expand opportunities of the middle corridor, increase cargo transportation volumes from China and Central Asia to Europe, and further strengthen the region's transit potential. The full-scale resumption of operations on the Baku-Tbilisi-Kars railway after modernization is not only a transportation event, but also an important strategic milestone that enhances Azerbaijan's geopolitical significance.

strengthen Azerbaijan's position within the Middle Corridor. The Baku-Tbilisi-Kars railway line further enforces Azerbaijan's role as a key transit hub between East and West. Amid growing interest in the Middle Corridor within China-Europe trade turnover in recent years, Baku is gaining the status not only of an energy exporter, but also of a strategic logistics center. Increasing the railway's carrying capacity will allow cargo to be transported faster and in larger volumes, which in turn will increase Azerbaijan's transit revenues.

Azerbaijan-United States Economic Dialogue, a positive step for bilateral relations. The upcoming first meeting of the Azerbaijan-United States Economic Dialogue in Baku can be seen as an important step in strengthening relations between the two countries.

in expanding cooperation in several key areas. Economic relations appear to be one of the main priorities. The launch of formal economic dialogue creates new platform for discussing trade, investment, and business opportunities. This could help increase economic ties and encourage greater cooperation between Azerbaijani and American companies. Energy security remains another important area of cooperation. Azerbaijan plays a significant role in regional energy projects, while the United States continues to support efforts aimed at diversifying energy supplies and strengthening energy security. Closer cooperation in this field could bring benefits to both countries and their partners. The talks also highlighted the importance of regional connectivity and transport links. As regional trade routes become more important, Azerbaijan's strategic location gives it an opportunity to strengthen its role as a transport and logistic hub connecting different regions. Overall, the decisions to continue dialogue under the framework of the Azerbaijan-United States Strategic Partnership Charter reflects a shared interest in maintaining constructive relations. The first economic dialogue meeting is expected to provide new opportunities for cooperation and contribute to long-term economic growth, regional stability, and stronger bilateral ties.